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3: Oh, we just wrapped a video for Don't You Worry. 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
5: You're just like my favorite song going round, round my head. 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